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Novo trabalho, Cookie Happened. Recuperamos Porcelain de Moby.

0: What do you mean by my thing? I don't know what my thing is. I'm lost. You know? I've always been lost. I don't know. I still don't know what the fuck I'm doing. I mean, I'm doing something.
1: So get.